Mommy, mommy, psst, psst, come here, come here. 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

0: said, don't blow your top, I got something you need, Jack.
1: Then reached into his pocket and pulled out a dozen greenbacks. Now you're talking, let me see that picture once more. Oh yeah, Mickey, you might find them at the drugstore.

0: the reporter said,
1: "Wow, gee, Jack, that's mighty nice here."
0: He split from out the joint and then he hopped into a Chrysler jalopy. Then I quickly gave Mickey a call and explained. He said,
2: "Don't worry, he ain't nothing but a meatball. He's from the Big Apple. Get a load of this. He thinks I was involved in that case for 46. What's his face? Chrome Dome, the ball guy, and some dog. You know the one that Johnny let him have it and got bumped off?
0: The one who wore the alligator shoes and always had the hots for Mary down the road. You mean Paulie?
2: Yeah, that stupid clumsy. He knocked off a bank last year and tried to frame me. Plus,

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0: Радио Чиппальдук. Старое доброе интернет-радио.
1: Working at Brandy's, it's a bar and restaurant in New York City on 84th, close to 2nd Avenue. And I was under the influence of Tennessee sipping whiskey. Highly under the influence. As a matter of fact, I was so under the influence, I was afraid to try to go to sleep. And I looked up and I saw a purple sky. And I had my guitar in my hand. Without touching a pencil, I started writing. And that's how the song was born.

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That's a musician's way of saying hello, or an entertainer's way of saying hello. 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
0: What?
1: To the ground.
2: Smart cloud.
3: Know what I mean? Like.
2: 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The so

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0: Two's a crowd.
1: That's my cloud, yeah. Baby.
0: Hey.
1: Hey.
0: You.
1: Yo.
0: Off my cloud.
1: Oi.
0: Hey. Hey. You.
1: Yo.
0: Off my cloud.
1: Oi.
0: Hey. Hey. Hey. Hey. You. Off my cloud.
1: Oi.
0: Stumbling around.
1: What?
0: Two's a crowd.
1: That's my cloud, baby.
0: Dun. Da. Dun. Da.
1: Onny Swacky Mally Ponce.
0: Da. Dun. Da. Dun. Da. Dun. Da.
1: I honestly think I'll be sick.
2: Odevla. 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Igen, Janes.
3: Hoppa!

0: Yeah.
1: And the lights went down. And the sound began to monkey around. And the scream lit up my mind. And as the characters

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Did I tell you, fellas, I'm gonna build me a Cineplex of my own. Screen previews, matinees, main attractions, late shows, the lot. Yeah. 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

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Universal peace.

0: you my
1: Hey, go him, oh, yeah, I'm gonna pay, hey, go him, oh, yeah, I'm gonna pay, hey, go him, oh, yeah, I'm gonna pay, hey, go him, oh, yeah, I'm gonna pay, hey, go him, oh, yeah, I'm gonna pay, hey, go him, oh, yeah, I'm gonna pay, hey, go him, oh, yeah, I'm gonna pay, hey, go him, oh, yeah, I'm gonna pay, hey, go him, oh, yeah, I'm gonna pay, hey, go him, oh, yeah, I'm gonna pay, hey, go him, oh, yeah, I'm gonna pay, hey, go him, oh, yeah, I'm gonna pay, hey, go him, oh, yeah, I'm gonna pay, hey, go him, oh, yeah, I'm gonna pay, hey, go him, oh, yeah, I'm gonna pay, hey, go him, oh, yeah, I'm 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
2: 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I broke away from Switzerland. 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
1: Джеральдин Чаплин на радио Чиппальдук.

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You load

0: sustained by different methods.
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0: Yeah, that's right. That's Einstein's brain. 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
2: Without further ado, or don't allow me to impose myself upon you. Oscar de la Soundtrack, Mr. Masai Gori, from Russia Home with Blood, that's me, HP, Harry Pendulum, the last of the big time swingers, I'm living off a theme that Cold War reality takes the subtle shape of bridges and houses, pitches and ditches and vampires and witches and itching my britches requiring some stitches. The central control says that I gotta go. I can't hide in the snow. I stand out in the dark and my past is a master that thinks a lot faster than I give him credit, which raises my limit. I'd rather not swim it than creak in my soul. It's the notion that I'm gonna split. But look over.

jail. I took follow through with a right that was plenty of light in the dais. And since though I tempted to flinch, the thought that I may know no better way, and the concrete and clay that I pound to make hay disappears from my view with the notion that I'm gonna split. And all of Ethiopia awaits for me. But I don't got a passport, so I guess it's that time where we gotta pass the port. Please, do forgive me, JFT. Pass the port of saints and take a good long look into my face. And what do you make? Yeah, that's right. I'm a mixed race. No. You know, I don't mean like an Englishman, a Scotsman, a Negro, and a Russian all competing against each other in some significant track and field event. But then again, and this is where things really come into play, an extremely important part of the process, you see. If all of those guys ain't on the same team, or one of them, like, you know, even just one of them makes it to a path, then that's me. Split. Completely undone. Half of me won, and half of me none. No longer whole, just one gaping hole. Right through to my shouting through soul. Oh God, perish the thoughts. Cause next thing you know, and this is like really where it is, it's just like Minnie said, there's a light at the end of the tunnel, and when you see it, it means that you're dead.

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1: Digging trench and all that we forget to mention.
0: We got the tailor on the table's reinvention of guerrilla warfare.
1: Dodging silver bullets as we're leaping through the crosshairs.
0: Clear, ready for attack mode. I'm about

For there is love, tenderness, art, music, imagination. The angel comes to call, never a devil. No matter what you stir in the pot.